knocked out, feeling good. And by that time, I looked on the wall, at the old clock on the wall. By that time, it was 10:30 then. I looked down the bar at the bartender.

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And by that time, it was a quarter to two. The last call for alcohol. I said, "Hey, Mr. Bartender, what do you want?"

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And I felt a yearning for that great adventure. So many nights I woke up

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In that fateful night, I thought to myself, I'll do everything I can, save up every dime, and one day I'll return.

Judge, judge, judge, judge, the man is not wanted here. Switch on, man, calm savior, veteran of war's incalculable greed. They haven't invented music yet, so I read to them from the Book of Days. And I miss my boy, and think about the child who will one day own you.

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Mai mult decât fotbal. 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

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I know it's time to say goodbye to all the stories for bedtime. Oh, I try so hard to stop the tears from falling. The days of sun, no more to come. The tears like pearls need their way to run. I feel alive, my work is done. Something different has begun.

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Well, it's a commonly known and now understood that the trickiest tricks, they just ain't no good.

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I know all the tricks in my neighborhood, but the trickiest tricks, they just ain't no good.

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I'm happy again, up ahead I gaze. A second chance and I got plans to tame my way of thinking.

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And you might know how to be with fire.